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2: 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It's a place where booties bomb. It's a place where people stomp. 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It doesn't matter if night or day. I tell you now to come inside, 'cause you and me

0: 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Más buena.
1: 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I like to move it, move it. I like to move it, move it. You like to

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0: the heath, tearing off tights with my teeth. 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
1: Hello party people, this is Captain Kim speaking. Welcome aboard Venga Airways. 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
1: This is a story called Abracadabra. A story about fairies and colors, magic and scents, in a secret world. A world of fantasy, where all wishes come true. If you feel the need to dream, just close your eyes and listen to the sound.

Right now, I am the DJ. 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